The bad times in life is like a telephone. You never know when it's a go ring. But when it ring, just pick it up and receive. When you finish, put down the receiver and carry on. 'Cause the sun will always shine.

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That right? That right? One thing for sure, and everybody knows that's and what's yours is yours. That right? That right? What's that and that's and what's yours is yours. What's that and that's and what's yours is yours. What's that and that's and what's yours is yours. What's that and that's and what's yours is yours.

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I love how all girls are move them body. And when you move your body, you wanna move it nice and sweet and sexy. All right?

0: right back after the break. Give us a call and win. We've got a caller, so tell me, what's on your mind?
1: Hi, my name's Johnny, and I'd like to hear some more dance music on the radio.
0: Okay, you got it.

0: was your year, 2019. Thank you for taking this journey with us.
1: So there you have it, kids. The anatomy of music and the ultimate dance music masterclass in the eyes of millennial Bach. You know, there's so many similarities with trance and classical music, both of which are timeless. We certainly owe a lot to our musical forefathers.
2: Excuse me, Mr. Van Buren?
1: Yes, Thomas, is it?
2: Yes, sir. Can I go to the toilet now, sir?
1: What?
3: Okay, that's all for this lesson. Don't forget, next week is test week. I'll expect you to know all the genres of trance by next Tuesday. Go on, get out of here.
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last years of the 19th century, a human affair had been watched from the timeless worlds of space. No one could have dreamed that we were being scrutinized. A sun with a microscope studies creatures that swarm from a multi-line drop of water. Few men even considered the possibility of life on other planets. And yet, across the gulf of space, minds immeasurably